Well, good news if you're single and you like comic books, Star Wars, Star Trek, wrestling, all the quote-unquote nerdy things. Apparently being a nerd is hot now. I'll tell you more about that next. 102.7 WEBN's in today's Rock Station.

0: ESPN Cincinnati's Rock Station. Well, great news for everybody who got made fun of in high school. Hey, it's battle. Apparently being a nerd is attractive now. Yeah. A survey says 83% of people would take being called a nerd as a compliment, and 95% would date somebody significantly smarter than them. Where was this information when I was younger? Like, back then, if you knew too much about wrestling, comic books, video games, or Star Wars, you were getting made fun of. Now, apparently, it's attractive. So, basically, every kid who got shoved into a locker just needs to wait 20 years. Even history knowledge is apparently considered sexy now. Feels like nothing gets the romance going like, hey, girl, want to hear about the Louisiana Purchase?
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0: 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It's Battle coming up tomorrow morning. 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
1: 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Another day comes crashing in.

0: WEBN Cincinnati's Rock Station. Hey, it's Battle. I got to tell you, this might actually be genius. Some restaurants are experimenting with phone-free dining. Lockable pouches, incentives for putting your phone away. Even the idea of a dedicated known phone sections, like back in the day where you'd be like smoking or non-smoking. Except it's now going to be phones or no phones. Honestly, give me no phones because somewhere along the way, people forgot headphones exist. Like, I don't need to hear your TikTok at full volume while I'm trying to eat cheese sticks. And if you're having a FaceTime conversation in the restaurant while holding your phone like, no, I'm at dinner. We know. The whole restaurant knows. Hey, by the way, if a restaurant offered like a phones and no phone section, which one are you choosing?
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It's Battle Sunday Funday rolling on. 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

in Cincinnati's Rock Station. Hey, it's Battle, and I got another reason for you not to leave a review every time your fries are cold. You know how we always like to keep you updated with all the scams out there. Researchers say that scammers may be able to use public Yelp reviews to figure out social connections between people and then make phishing scams more believable. So, you know that detailed four-paragraph review you left about, Jamba Juice? Well, congratulations. You may have just helped a scammer build your social network. I miss when the biggest danger of Yelp was a restaurant owner replying, "Actually, you are the problem." Fraud.

Rise of Rock Tour, October 21st at PNC Pavilion. Keep it locked in and listen hard. Frog could strike at any moment. And one lucky lunatic could be on the receiving end of a six-person box suite. VIP.

0: 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Hey, it's Battle. Now, tell me, what would you do in this situation? A guy in Texas found a bag with more than $128,000 in cash just sitting on top of an ATM. It turns out a Brinks worker accidentally left it there, and the guy decided, hey, you know what? I'm going to do the right thing and returned every single dollar, which, again, absolutely the right thing to do. But let's be real. There is a brief moment where every human being looks at that bag and thinks, so, hypothetically, how far is Mexico from here? And then your conscience kicks in and ruins everything.
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0: 1027 WEBN, Cincinnati's Rock Station. Well, apparently El Nino could eventually make several foods more expensive. I'm talking chocolate, olive oil, coffee, bread. Excellent. Hey, it's battle. Basically everything keeping adults emotionally stable. So you're telling me I could wake up one morning and coffee and toast cost more, and at that point, don't even talk to me until 10. Chocolate and sugar could get hit sooner, while coffee prices could take a little longer to feel the effects. And coffee is one of the ones that I'm actually worried about, because you're already seeing people before their first cup. Do we really want to add financial stress to that situation?
1: 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Good thing I've got Chumba Casino.
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0: 97 WEBN Cincinnati's Rock Station. Hey, it's Battle, and if you're between 35 and 55, prepare for some nostalgia. LimeWire randomly popped up online talking about how the music industry once tried to sue them for $72 trillion. And then another blast from the past jumped in. MapQuest replied, yeah, we remember that. Of course, LimeWire and MapQuest talking to each other in 2026 feels like walking into a bar and seeing two guys you went to high school with. One destroyed your computer, the other got you lost for 3 hours, and somehow they're both still alive.
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It is Battle Rap. Things up here on your Sunday Funday. Appreciate you letting me hang out with you. Native Noise with Nudge is on the way. And next, kicking off that with Firelit Sky, leaving you with From Ashes to New Now. It's six.

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Firelit Sky kicks off our local show with a kick-ass song, Suffocating. It is WEBN's Native Noise. I'm Nudge with an hour to play you some kick-ass tunes from our backyard. These next two bands, part of a show at Oddfellows Liquor Bar on the 22nd. I got Pale Twin right after this one called Barriers from Dreams to Sell. ZBN.

JoJo Risen, who you can catch pretty often at Fretboard Brewery in Mason. I know they're putting a focus on local music. So beer, local music, sounds like a good old time. If you live north of town, these next two bands are part of the Dayton Music Fest at Oregon Express this weekend. This is Navery with Uncovered.

0: Mope.
1: A while after on WEBN's Native Noise. Before them, you heard Knavery. Both are part of the Dayton Music Fest at Oregon Express. So if you live north of town, head there for some local music. And they got really good pizza. I used to work right across the street from them. These next two bands are at Mixie's Northside on Friday. I got Jordan Frank right after Sweet Liar. It's WEBN. I hope.

0: Cumbersome, and their tune, Canned Fish Microwave Soup. Love it! They are part of Ska Fest, I should say Ska Night, at Swine City Brewery on the 16th of the month. You want to see some ska live and support a good venue, putting a big focus on local music, swing over to Swine City Brewery. In fact, you should go like them on whatever social media platform you use so you can see all the kick-ass shows they've got. I went to a hardcore festival a couple months ago, and man, I had a good time. Tortured and Eternal Void on the way before we wrap up tonight's local show. 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

That one has such a big sound to it. Wasn't it great? Last Breath is the name of it. It's from Tortured here on WEBN's Native Noise. It's always great to get this hour to celebrate local music with you. 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

principle. 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

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Hell yeah.

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I fear I'm going to miss Metallica in Vegas. Unfortunately, I don't have the money to travel there, let alone afford a ticket. Some are going for $1,000 a day or more. But hey, we can't wait to send you up to Toronto to have a little fun when the M72 World Tour continues next June.

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If you're already back to work, well, I know you need to waste some time. 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That's on the Nudge blog. Here's one of the newer ones, Starless TV.

26, 27 years ago. They've hung up the touring game since. I hope one day they decide to come back and have a little fun with us. It's Nudge here on EBN with Papa Roach to come in Linkin Park. By the way, Shroom said amazing things about Linkin Park's rockumentary. I can't wait to find out where it's going to be streaming. We did find out from the director that Linkin Park's already begun work on that next studio album, and they're going to push things as far as they can away from the sound of Linkin Park as we know. Can't wait to see what that means.

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Frog could strike at any moment. And why?

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G.O.D. put out their heaviest song in the band's career. It's excellent. It's for you. 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That new album's going to be dropping next year. 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

0: We know the internet is frogging dumb. People went up in arms complaining about Pat Smear last week at the MTV VMA Awards, where he was on stage, of all things, just smoking a cigarette. I know we don't see that too often these days, cigarettes being as expensive as they are, and then, of course, TV's trying to be, you know, not showing that kind of thing. Nirvana was honored at MTV's Video Music Awards with the Vanguard Award, which recognizes artist legacies as music video innovators. It only took like 30 years for them to get that award. It was very deserving back in the early 90s.
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0: Well, a brand new thing may be on its way from the 28 Days Later movie franchise. Snudge, hoping that you celebrated a great spooky weekend. First one of October. So if you're into the movies, 28 days, weeks, years later, there's a third 28 years later movie that will happen, according to the director or someone with the franchise. They've basically already written a very good script, and that movie is going to have Cillian Murphy in a major role. Can't wait to see that. I almost forgot he survived that first movie.
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yesterday. Maybe you enjoyed yourself at Paycor Stadium. We have one more home game before the Bengals take the week off this Sunday. Dolphins coming to town.

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1: Man, I got a wild story for you. It's your buddy, Trailer Park King. And I just want to tell you, my neighbor told me to tell you to suck it.

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last week was a good one for corn fans because we saw Fieldy and Head performing together for the first time in over 5 years. 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If you want to check that video out, I've got it. 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You'll see the drop-down tab that says On Air, and then you just click Nudge. I love when you click on me. Green Day's coming up with Good Riddance, and I got the latest from the Foo Fighters on EBN.

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Keep it locked in and listen hard. Frog could strike at any moment. And one lucky lunatic could be on the receiving end of a six-person box suite. VIP.

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It was a big day in rock history. Back on October 5th of 1970, those guys released their iconic album, Led Zeppelin III. Featured songs like That's the Way, Celebration Day, and Immigrant Song. I know this because I checked out the daily article we post at WEBN.com. Why this day matters in rock history. I love taking a look back at that subject, but when it comes to school and the rest of the crap, I wasn't a big fan of. I can barely

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Shoot them back to us, and then make sure you pick up your damn phone to win $1,000 from WEBS.

WEBN's rockin' songs to go with the theme. Just heard Afterlife. Do you know who Mr. Crowley is? A lot of people don't. He was a famous British occultist that was born back in 1875. And he is known as the wickedest man in the world due to his unconventional lifestyle, magic practices, and the scandalous reputation, which Ozzy's singing about right now

0: 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We had both nights streaming live on Disney Plus and Hulu. And now, through the 21st, you got a chance to see the 90-minute special, the condensed amazingness of some of the biggest names in music rocking out in Vegas, including Weezer, Muse, The Smashing Pumpkins, Benson Boone, and a whole lot of others. You got Disney Plus and Hulu. Open it up. 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It's only there for a limited time. It's something you need to see. And if you already saw it, then definitely relive some of that magic. Metallica, Disturbed, along with Shroom and Sarah Elise coming in this Monday morning on EBN.
1: 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Highway traffic continues to look good for your Monday morning commute. No accidents to deal with, and I'm not seeing any delays into downtown. Inbound 74 looks good, too. Under 5 minutes coming down the hill from North Bend to the 75 ramp. Chuck Ingram with traffic.
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0: 1027 WEBN, your FM home for Hootie! Yeah!
1: Did you not watch the game yesterday?
0: Oh. Well,
1: you're not hooting today.
0: I did for a little while, and then I went and got my COVID shot and flu shot because
1: COVID shots are still a thing.
0: Apparently, yeah, it was like a mixed dose. But I was like, man, this game's not going well. I guess I'll just go get vaccinated instead of watching this. Did I miss what happened? I guess I don't want to know.
1: I wish that I didn't care. Like, I wish I could just have that mindset of, you know what? Like, I'll just go on with my day and go get a shot of something. Yeah. I could use a shot after that game I watched yesterday. All brutal.
0: Right. Well, sorry, I don't have any whiskey for
1: another you. Another tough loss, now 2-2.
0: But that's a bummer. Oh, well. You know,
1: all you can do is just move on. That's right. On to Miami, okay, I guess.
0: Let's just move on. Let's just rock away any stress you might be feeling right now about the loss of the Bengals or anything else going on in your life. What do you say? Let's do it. Shine Down's Dead Don't Die, WEBN.

0: 1027 WEBN at Truman. Sarah. Sarah, what else do you get yourself into over the weekend? I know you are always doing something. You're a busy girl.
1: Unfortunately, everything I was involved in, I had to watch my teams lose all week.
0: Oh, jeez, that's depressing.
1: Some positive takeaways, though. Gorgeous weather weekend.
0: Yes.
1: I was with friends and family all weekend. Went and watched my alma mater, the Miami Redhawks, up in Oxford on Saturday. We had our third string quarterback out there, though, and could not beat the BG Falcons. That's when you know things are bad.
0: Oh, man.
1: Lost to the BG Falcons, right, who had not had a win all season.
0: And just to clear, is that Bowling Green?
1: Yes.
0: That we're talking? Oh, wow. Okay.
1: Yep. And then Sunday, I had a great time with my dad, you know, just being at the stadium.
0: That's good. That's what it's all about. I mean,
1: but unfortunately, the Bengals just did not have a great day.
0: They really didn't. How frustrating.
1: Now we've got T. Higgins with a groin injury.
0: Right. Yep.
1: Jamar Chase with a concussion.
0: Oh, man. As soon as he went down, I was like,
1: you never want to see 1, 5, and 9. You never want to see anyone injured. But if it's numbers 1, 5, or 9 or all 3, right. Oh, man, shroom.
0: I thought, well, I thought
1: a little tough yesterday.
0: I feel you. It looked like they were going to twist off Chase's head on that play. Like, you know, that face mask. It looked like they were going to twist his head right off.
1: I think they ought to find that Jaguars player. Yeah,
0: probably.
1: He might be. Mm. Yeah, about twisted his neck off and then had his head bounced around. So he was in the blue tent and then quickly taken out of that game yesterday. So,
0: jeez.
1: I don't know, Shroom.
0: I don't know
1: how long these two are going to be out. You know.
0: Yeah, right. That's what's scary.
1: Joe without his, you know, his top weapons. Yeah, that's pretty scary stuff.
0: Well, I'll step up if they need me. I'll go in because no one will expect me. They'll be like, "Who the hell is this guy?" And then you know.
1: You know who was at the game yesterday on that field?
0: Who?
1: Ellie De La Cruz.
0: Ooh.
1: Throwing the ball around, I'm like, you know what?
0: Yeah,
1: put Ellie in there.
0: Totally. Ellie could
1: pull it
0: off.
1: We need a wide receiver. Go for it, Ellie.
0: Oh, man. As you're waking up this morning, maybe getting ready to head out the door, let's give you a look at traffic. It's 1027 WEBN.
2: 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Crews continue to work with an accident on Reading at Crescentville. Traffic elsewhere doing okay with the exception of lanes blocked on Montgomery near section due to a structure fire. Highways are looking good. Chuck Ingram with traffic.
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0: Buckle up. It's WEBN. Good morning, Sarah.
1: Good morning to you, Shroom. You have a good weekend?
0: It was all right. I mean, I did mow the lawn, and that's really about it. Hang out with family.
1: Oh, good for you.
0: Yeah.
1: I think it, with it being so nice outside, kind of made no matter what you had going on seem not so bad, you know?
0: Exactly.
1: It's amazing how weather just gets the mood right.
0: Totally.
1: One teacher with not such a good mood, she's out of the job after she tried to offer some extra credit to her students. We'll talk about what's going on here on 102.7 WEBN. It's coming up.
0: All right, now new music from Five Finger Death Punch. It's Eye of the Storm.
2: Oh,

0: 1027 WEBN.
1: Dude, I was just looking at pictures at I was just looking at pictures here of Metallica at the Sphere over the weekend. Yeah, they kicked things off on October 1st. You know, our buddy Nudge overnight was talking about how cool it looks. I'm like, well, got to check it out for myself. I think you could watch anything at the Sphere and it's going to be cool. But you put Metallica in there.
0: Yes.
1: And that's about peak coolness right there.
0: 100%. I wish I was there so bad.
1: Anyone have like $10,000 I could borrow?
0: Right. That'd be nice. I am going to see him in Lucas Oil Stadium, but yes, the Sphere would be really special.
1: Yeah, I wonder how those tickets are doing. Yeah, Avatar, Limp Bizkit, Metallica, June 5th. Yes. Easy drive here from Cincinnati.
0: Oh, I can't wait. No matter what the weather is, you don't have to worry about if it's a squelcher that day, nice and cool in Lucas Oil Stadium with the air conditioning.
1: It makes it so easy to plan stuff when you go to Lucas Oil. My dad and I and like a bunch of friends were seeing the Bengals play. Oh, God. Yeah. Seeing them play the Colts at the end of December.
0: Right.
1: And I'm like, you know what? Who cares whatever it's doing outside? You're inside. It's easy planning.
0: Excellent. I love that.
1: Something else that's trending this morning, a high school substitute teacher out of a job after she allegedly violated the district's ethics policy.
0: What'd they do?
1: Now, apparently this teacher was sharing some personal goals with her class, and she decided to tell them about this GoFundMe that she had launched.
0: Okay.
1: Now, she told the class, if you make a donation, I'll give you some extra credit.
0: Oops.
1: Turns out she had launched this GoFundMe so she could help pay for a, quote, unique opportunity to travel to Ecuador. Wanted to get away with the hubby for a little vacay.
0: Oh, wow. Oh, man.
1: See, you got to pay our teachers more. We won't have these problems.
0: My thoughts exactly, Sarah. I agree.
1: That is a very tough job.
0: It is. I would be fired the first day if I was a teacher.
1: Immediately. I'd walk in and be like, you know what? I can't do this. I can't do it.
0: Kids can be real pains in the asses. I know I probably was a pain in the ass to some of my teachers. I mean, and then, they're not paying
1: enough.
0: And
1: this is a substitute teacher. So you know when the sub walks in, it's time to act up.
0: Oh, that'd be the worst.
1: She's like, you guys, you all are pissing me. Can you just donate to my GoFundMe so I can get the heck out of this classroom?
0: Oh, man. I know there's a lot of teachers listening right now. We appreciate you. I mean, I don't know.
1: God, 100%. I've got friends that are teachers, and I'm like, dude, how the hell do you do it?
0: Well, the passion, the best teachers are the ones who are passionate about it, right? They want to take that time, really make sure the kids are learning. We've all been there, had great teachers, bad teachers that just want to blow through it. I'm like, hey, I got a question. I don't understand. We don't have time for it. We got to keep moving. It's like, geez, those are the bad teachers and so on.
1: You know, I had really great teachers at Fairfield High School. I don't remember ever having a bad teacher there. Yeah, I was always pretty good experience overall.
0: I had a teacher that we all thought for sure was probably drinking. Had a little whiskey in there.
1: Can you blame
0: him? That was no, not at all. And another teacher who chain smoked, can't blame him either. He always came in like he would chew a lot of gum, have tons of cologne on. Yeah. He's a super nice guy, but he did that because he was chain smoking.
1: The cologne and smoke smell. What a deadly combination. Every morning when I get on that elevator, because we share this building with many businesses, and you can always tell when the business dudes get in because it smells like cologne, coffee, the smokes.
0: Yeah.
1: Anyways, now this school district is saying that, you know, she was, quote, using her position as a teacher to pressure students to donate funds, so they cut her. I guess the account had a goal of $1,800. She ended up getting about $150 from her students.
0: Not bad.
1: Before the account was put on hold. As a kid, I'd be like, do I still get my extra credit?
0: Right.
1: I put in $50. Can I get an A?
0: Oh, that's funny. Oh, man. Well,
1: man, I wonder if she'll make it on this trip. Now she's got plenty of time without the job.
0: Sure. Good point.
1: But whatever your vibe is, there's a mini to match it at I-71 at Stewart or at CincinnatiMini.com.

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1: Oh, you know who I think is a zombie now?
0: Who?
1: You know that chick that was on a death row in Tennessee?
0: Oh, yeah.
1: Like the first woman on death row, this Krista Pike.
0: Uh-huh.
1: Well, they tried to take her out with that lethal injection. Tried it twice. She is still alive as of this morning.
2: What? She's still alive? What the heck?
1: I'm telling you, she is Michael Myers, dude. They cannot take her down.
2: Oh, my God.
1: Krista Pike, as of this Monday morning, is still alive.
2: Sheesh.
1: She cannot be okay either. I know she's in critical condition, but she can't be feeling too good, right?
2: You inject that arm twice with some poison. Oh, man.
1: If you think you're having a bad Monday and you're upset about the Bengals, put it in perspective.

0: 1027 WEBN, where Cincinnati's rock station. It's Shroom and Sarah. Hey, Seg, what would you spend $1,000 on if it fell in your lap? Because we are launching that today, giving away $1,000.
1: Boy, that's a... Let me think about that for a minute.
2: Could we fix T. Higgins' groin with that?
0: It costs more than
1: that. I wouldn't spend it on that. No.
2: Or Jamar Chase's head.
0: Oh, yeah.
1: I wouldn't spend it on that either.
0: About popped his
2: or
0: head
2: can
0: right
2: we get
0: off.
2: Some good microphones in these press conferences so we can hear the reporters' questions that they're asking to Joe Burrow and Zach Taylor?
0: That's a good point.
1: Wouldn't spend it on that either.
2: I'm a little fired up today, you guys.
1: They're on their own. They're on their own on that
2: They've
1: one.
2: Got the money. Get these things
1: they got
2: fixed.
1: That's the way it
2: the
1: is.
2: The head, the groin, the mics. Let's go.
1: Let's see. The sports report is brought to you by Hothead Burritos. Mild to wild. Get
2: I'm
1: big custom-built
2: today.
1: Flavor mm-hmm. in every burrito and bowl. And Bengals update. Jacksonville's defense got some key stops in the red zone, including the last one with 50 seconds to go. Stopping the Bengals' Chase Brown when a yard shy of a first down.
2: They were 20 yards away from winning that game.
1: And Trevor Lawrence with a TD pass early on, and the Jaguars beat the Bengals 22-17. Cincinnati goes to 2-2. Jacksonville 3-1. Brian Thomas Jr. and Chris Rodriguez ran for TDs for Jacksonville. Joe Burrow 39-54 for his eighth 400-yard passing game.
2: Do you think
1: but,
2: he's clutch,
1: two interceptions. He's not coming through in a clutch. That's
2: no,
1: what
2: he's
1: they
2: not.
1: Pay him for. One of the interceptions converted to a TD. The other one came in the red zone. He never saw the guy. Let's see. Bengals wide receiver Jamar Chase left in the first half with a concussion. T. Higgins with a leg injury.
2: Dude, that guy ought to be fine. The one that brought down Jamar Chase.
1: He probably will.
2: Yeah. Yanked his neck around.
1: He probably will.
0: Agreed.
1: And for some reason, the referees were in my mind, were the keys in the first half, as the game had no rhythm at all. And Alex Moore was the referee, and his crew called a total of 24 penalties. 16 of those in the first half.
2: More yellow in that game than when they played
1: myself,
2: the Steelers last weekend.
1: I was sitting there and watching on TV, and I'm thinking, all those fans, 64,000 plus in there paid probably $100, $200, $300, $400 for a ticket. I don't think they came to see the guys in stripes. Mm-hmm. I think they came to see, like, Joe Burrow, Jamar Chase,
0: yeah.
1: T. Higgins, Trevor Lawrence and company.
0: Yep.
1: You know?
0: Frustrating.
1: But it was just... You know, Jacksonville was on like the 35-yard line. They ended up at the 5 on their opening drive. It was like, I mean,
2: but
1: it's
2: fine
1: like, it's
2: when
1: ridiculous.
2: They throw the flags down and it works.
1: Well, then they
2: in
1: missed a couple
2: favor.
1: Of them too.
0: Sure.
2: They missed the most important one at the end.
1: Too, so.
0: Hey, let me look up. There's some positive that people got to see. Joe Burrow getting those 2,000 career completions. You know, he tied the fastest in
2: we
0: NFL history.
2: We need him to come
0: history.
2: In clutch.
0: That's great. You know,
2: yeah,
0: good
2: yeah,
0: job, Joe.
1: You got to get the job done when it's on the line.
2: Right.
1: So,
2: he said this isn't Armageddon.
1: For 2 weeks in a row. So Monday Night Football. It's Falcons and Saints tonight. That ought to be a good one. Baseball. Milwaukee takes a 2-0 lead in their division series. Rallying to beat the Padres yesterday 4-3. Jackson Churio, 2-run single in the bottom of the ninth to win it. Game 3 in San Diego tomorrow night. Huh. Braves hold off the Dodgers 3-2.
2: Yes, they did.
1: So they even that division series at a game apiece in Game 3 in the ATL.
2: I hope they
1: tomorrow
2: shut them
1: night.
2: Down. Yeah.
1: American League Division Series has the spotlight tonight.
2: Yep.
1: White Sox with the Pope.
2: Go Pope.
1: Up 1-0 over the Guardians at 5. Then the Yankees and Rays in Tampa at 8. With the Rays up one game to none.
2: Dude, we were watching that game last night with the Brewers. That's a fun team. I know they're in our division and we're supposed to hate them, but damn, they know how to come. Speaking of coming in clutch, that's what they do right there in the bottom
1: right,
2: of the ninth.
1: They're down to their last strike and their last out, and they got it done.
2: That was cool in
1: Reds,
2: front of all their
1: shortstop,
2: fans. Yeah.
1: Red shortstop Ellie De La Cruz, who was at the Bengals game yesterday.
2: Can he play wide receiver?
1: Has been named to the Baseball America's first team all-star team. College basketball, NKU has hoops and scoops tomorrow night at Truist Arena.
2: Hoops
1: it's
2: and
1: a
2: scoops.
1: Free event to get to know the Norse team and free ice cream for all. Exhibition action on Wednesday coming up now.
2: Yeah.
1: Center court at the Lindner Family Tennis Center. 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
2: Now, that'll be cool. They've never done that before, have they?
1: No.
2: Seg, you going to be there to represent?
1: See what happens.
2: Grab some footage. Yeah.
1: You ought to be there.
2: Yeah. You know
1: you
2: what?
1: Go. You're not doing nothing.
2: I have a gala that night.
1: Oh, excuse me.
2: I do. This week is kind of crazy.
1: Wow.
2: Yeah.
1: Wow.
2: Jeez. I'm doing a live auction tonight for my my cousin Jonah, who passed away 2 years ago from suicide. We've got his big fundraiser golf outing today. So taking part in that. Remember, mental health matters. We are recognizing mental health this month and every single month. 18 forever. Little Jonah.
0: Amen. 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
3: 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Highway traffic continues to build. Southbound 75 slowing out of Lachlan. Inbound 74, brake lights from Montana to the 75 ramp. And crews continue to work with a wreck on the ramp from Montana to eastbound 74. Add an extra 3 to 4 minutes northbound 75 out of Erlanger. Chuck Ingram with traffic.
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1: Sarah, did you know there is a dog breed that doesn't bark? Figured you might know this, being a dog person. Do you know the name of it, this dog breed that doesn't bark?
2: Well, it's definitely not a wiener dog.
1: Does Minnie bark a lot?
2: I hear plenty of that.
1: Oh, but you love it. She's talking to you.
2: That's what we'll call it, yes. She's a little chatty gal.
1: Well, this dog breed that doesn't bark is called the Basenji dog breed. I hope I'm saying it right, Basenji. It's not completely silent, though. Apparently, they make their feelings known with this odd sound described as something between, well, somewhat of a yodel and, you know, just listen to it for yourself.
2: Oh.
3: Really?
1: I think...
2: This is worse than a bark.
1: Exactly. So it doesn't bark, but it does this?
2: Wait. Sounds like a high-pitched wolf.
1: If I had to wake up to that, how would you feel if Minnie was doing that?
2: I'd say you're living outside, girl.
1: Yeah, that's pretty cool. So there you go. You learn something new every day. I didn't know that. It's a useless fact, but honestly, it's kind of useful. Maybe don't get that dog or get that dog if you like that sound.
2: What's the name of this dog?
1: A Basenji dog, I believe, is what they said.
2: I'm looking it up.
1: And it's a good-looking dog.
2: You got a photo? Let me see.
1: An ancient dog, a honey dog from Central Africa.
2: Oh, he's cute.
1: It's WEBN. Oh.

0: Shroom and Sarah. Hey, Sarah, did you buy your Lenny Kravitz doll, Ken doll yet? He's the, you know, that new Ken Bassiter.
1: I cannot say that I have. Have you?
0: No, but it's something I would buy, to be
1: I know
0: honest
1: you
0: with
1: would.
0: You know. Yeah, that's right.
1: You would buy that before I would.
0: Listen up. Oh, yeah. You recognize this song? This.
1: Is this the Jetsons?
0: No, good guess. It's G.I. Joe.
1: Oh, or G.I. Joe.
0: American hero.
1: Yes. It's
0: actually not the theme song I was looking for. I was looking for the actual theme song. That is not the one I wanted. Maybe this is it. Hang
1: Mondays
0: on
1: are tough, Shroom. It's sorry. Okay. We'll let it go.
0: You know what? No, hang in there. I need to play the real theme.
1: I'm hanging.
0: This is it. This is it. This is it. Okay. Come on, get on with it.
1: Oh, jeez. Jeez, you're going to blow our drums out of our ears.
0: Just forget it. I can't find the damn thing.
1: What exactly are you trying to pull up here?
0: I wanted to tell you about this new G.I. Joe movie, man.
1: Okay, we'll just keep whatever this sound is, and then we'll just roll.
0: It's an episode of G.I. Joe in the background. Anyhow, I watched this growing up. So there's a new G.I. Joe movie on the way. And who do you think they have tapped to star as Duke in G.I. Joe? Just a guess.
1: Oh, gosh. I have no idea. Ryan Reynolds?
0: You know, that is that I give that guess an A+, because I think that's a wonderful guess.
1: Yeah.
0: And it's honestly not too far away. They have picked Bradley Cooper as Duke for this new G.I. Joe movie.
1: Okay.
0: I know Danny McBride, if you know who he is, he's going to direct and co-write this film. And it says that the plot details remain under wraps, but the movie is going to serve as a fresh take on the classic Hasbro franchise.
1: Nice.
0: So, and I watched the cartoon.
1: I was in love with Bradley Cooper when he was in The Hangover. That is my favorite Bradley Cooper movie.
0: I like him in the one with Lady Gaga. What's that? A Star is Born.
1: Oh,
0: holy
1: God, that
0: mackerel.
1: Movie is so sad.
0: It is. It's horrible.
1: Awful.
0: Sad.
1: I saw it once and I'm like, you know what? It's a one and done from me, dog.
0: I'm with you there, Sarah.
1: But The Hangover, but I'll watch that every day.
0: Yeah, that's a good one. Anyhow.
1: It's very good. Well, thank you for all that information, Shroom. I'm sorry the system was tricky for you over there.
0: Yeah, we'll blame it on the computer. It's 1027 WBN.
2: 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Southbound 75 slows through Rockland. Northbound 75, an extra 5 minutes out of Erlanger into downtown. Southbound 71, heavier at Pfeiffer, and there's an accident in the tunnel. Left lane blocked. Crews are also working with a wreck on 27 at New London. Chuck Ingram with traffic.

October 21st at PNC Pavilion. Keep it locked in and listen hard. Frog could strike at any moment. And one lucky lunatic could be on the receiving end of a six-person box suite. VIP.

0: Hey, it's Sarah Elise, and the Bengals are 2-2 and in last place in the AFC North after losing to the Jacksonville Jaguars on Sunday. The final from the jungle was 22-17 in front of a crowd of over 66,000 hopeful Bengals fans. After that game, Joe Burrow told media that he thinks the Bengals are still in a great spot. He said they'll get back to practice this week and keep getting better. And head coach Zach Taylor says he sees the silver lining and thinks that the team's got a lot of fight left in them, and he believes in his guys. Someone who had a lot of fight in that game, T. Higgins, with 11 catches and 157 yards. But now, unfortunately, dealing with a groin injury. T. is going to be out for some time, but Coach Taylor was not able to say just how long they're going to be without their guy. And the hits just keep on coming. Another one of Joe's weapons, Ja'Marr Chase, now in concussion protocol after a brutal hit in the second quarter. So we'll find out more this week just how much time these two will be missing. The team is going to have the day off today. Then it's time to get ready for the Dolphins. Kickoff this Sunday is at 1 o'clock from Miami. You can hear all the action right here on your FM home of the Bengals, 102.7 WEBN. I'm Sarah Elise.
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1: Oh, why did you have to remind
0: I wanted to say it just so it was like rubbing salt in the wound.
1: I think so. Just when I forgot about it for like 5 minutes, I was doing just fine.
0: Sorry? Sorry. Gosh, Sarah.
1: At least Dan Hoard, Dave Lapp, and Tony Pike, they really do an excellent job calling those games.
0: They do.
1: So that is the positive about carrying the Bengals games, of course.
0: Very true.
1: But now we're turning our trash into snacks, I guess. This is a little wild. Researchers at this university are saying it's real food that has been developed for a world with limited resources. Made from recycled plastic shroom, this micro bite is a 3D printed cookie.
0: Huh?
1: Would you eat a plastic cookie?
0: Well, not if there's plastic in it. I mean,
1: does it have lower calories? Like, is this...
0: What the?
1: How many calories does plastic have?
0: I don't know. I got enough microplastics going in from the K-pot.
1: I know you do. You're getting shots over there. I didn't even know the COVID shot was still a thing.
0: Yes, and the flu shot. I got it yesterday, halfway through the Bengals game.
1: Yes, get your flu shots. Yes, get your flu shots.
0: This game sucks. I'm going to go get a flu shot.
1: You're getting shots. I'm taking shots. You know, I'm like, well, I need more alcohol after that one. This professor, he says he spent his entire career using microbes to break down recycled plastic. Back in 21, I guess he was part of the NASA team creating food that could be from items that could be carried on a spaceship to Mars. Look, I don't care about your resume. Eating a plastic cookie.
0: Right?
1: That's for your toys.
0: Exactly. And can't you just get one of those? They sell them. I know I grew up by the Neil
1: Armstrong. This is crazy.
0: You know, in Wapakoneta, Ohio, the Neil Armstrong Air Force, or the museum is there.
1: Yeah.
0: And they sell those ice cream bars. You can, you know, space ice cream. Can't they just have that? That's been around forever. You don't need a microplastic or whatever, the plastic cookie.
1: Space ice cream.
0: Have you not ever had one of those? It's like freeze dried. I mean, I remember.
1: Are they similar to Dippin' Dots?
0: No, that's a good question.
1: Okay.
0: No.
1: You've had Dippin' Dots, though, right? As much as you go to Kings Island, they've got them there.
0: Oh, yeah. I love Dippin' Dots. But I'm going to bring one of those in and we'll test it out on the air if you've never had the space ice cream. You've never have?
1: I'd rather have space ice cream than this plastic cookie.
0: I'll bring it. Yeah, dude, seriously.
1: And what is this thing going to taste like? What is plastic?
0: I don't know. Is it really plastic? Are you sure they're not like using like...
1: They're breaking it down and turning it into a cookie somehow by using all of these fancy equipment things.
0: Well, if you dip it in milk, it'll be fine. Are you a cookie milk dipper?
1: If it's an Oreo cookie, I don't just take like a homemade chocolate chipper and dip it in milk. I keep that separate. But if it's a hard cookie like an Oreo, it's getting dunked.
0: At least you're
1: are you doing?
0: Yep. Oh, I'm a dunker.
1: You dunking?
0: I'll dunk any cookie into the milk, man.
1: Really?
0: I love to do that.
1: Even like a Girl Scout Thin Mint cookie?
0: Oh. No, that I'm dipping in peanut butter.
1: Really?
0: 100%.
1: Chocolate, mint, and peanut butter.
0: Yeah, it's a great combo.
1: I never thought about that combo before. Yeah. Oh, now, man. I would try that. I like all of those things.
0: I think the munchies are setting in, Sarah Lise. I'm ready.
1: It's after that shot you had yesterday.
0: Yeah, right?
1: Whoa. Officials working on this are saying, now we've got a really good feeling about it. Listen to this. They said, okay. Quote, we have not tasted it, of course, but we're working on it. And we are conducting the experience we need to make sure this cookie is safe to eat. All right, y'all do that. Don't get me involved with tasting this weird plastic cookie. Better you than me.
0: Oh, man.
1: This is wild, though. This is the future. Plastic cookies, I guess.
0: I don't know. I'm going to avoid that, believe it or not. Plastic cookies, not my future, Sarah. I'm sticking to Oreos. Triple R.
1: Oreos forever. You know what? You know what? Oreos are the absolute best. The holiday Oreos. I think it's because they're the freshest. Like, we got some of those Halloween Oreos, you know, with the orange cream. I'm like, why do these taste better than any Oreo?
0: Something about
1: Something about the Halloween Oreos are just magical. But anyways, whatever your vibe is, there's a mini to match it. At I-71 at Stewart or at CincinnatiMini.com.

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0: Sarah Lise, what would you do if you found money that wasn't yours in a public place?
1: Anyways, go ahead.
2: Okay, I think I know there. Well, somebody found a ton of money.
1: Yeah.
2: And I'll let you know how much it was they found. This is crazy. And how it ended up there. And whether or not they kept it coming up next.
1: Okay.
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0: 1027 WEBN. It's Schroman. Sarah, what's the most money you've ever found, like, you know, on the ground or something, with like a quarter or $10 or what?
1: Yeah, it's usually something like, no, it's like a penny, you know?
0: Yeah.
1: I like when I get into like a winter coat. I mean, this used to happen when we'd carry cash around, you know, and it's you're putting on that winter coat for the first time of the season. You're like, you reach in. Oh, there's a dollar. There's a $5 bill. There you go.
0: That's a good feeling.
1: Yeah, I don't know.
0: But that's your own money. I mean, we're talking, what if you found like $20 or something on the ground? Would you like in
1: a public
0: space?
1: I've never gotten lucky like that.
0: And then you're like, do you look around and you're like, hey, is this your money or whatever? Well, we're not talking $20 here. There's somebody who found $128,000.
1: What?
0: On top of an ATM. Yeah, it was a 37-year-old guy.
1: Why can't this ever happen to me?
0: They spotted a bag filled with $128,000 cash, along with another bag containing 19 checks.
1: What?
0: Now, info on one of the bags led the guy to believe the money belonged to a nearby Chick-fil-A, but the restaurant said it wasn't there. So
1: what'd
0: this guy do? Did he just run off with the money? Nope. He called police, which probably the right thing to do. Investigators discovered that a Brinks technician accidentally left $128,000on top of an
1: ATM.
0: Yeah, right? I mean, that's when you're really being tested, right?
1: Wow.
0: I don't know.
1: Because you look around, you see all those cameras, and you're like, now.
0: That's the thing. I mean, there's cameras.
1: Now, if there were not cameras, Shroom, if these banks at their little ATMs didn't have the cameras, what are you going to do?
0: Honestly?
1: That's life-changing. That's taking care of some bills, whatever, your debt, your college education for a kid.
0: Yeah.
1: Whatever you need, any medical expenses, like just something to put away in the savings. I mean,
0: that really tests you.
1: A nice little vacation.
0: I if there were no cameras and you knew you were never going to get caught, might be out of there. Yeah, I think that's the route I'm going.
1: Coming home with me.
0: My goodness.
1: Now, but also, like, you've got that angel on one side, the devil on the other shoulder.
0: That's true. I mean,
1: and I can hear my parents like, Sarah, you know the right thing to do. We raised you better than that.
0: Yep. Totally.
1: And then you got the little devil over there like, well, girl, time to go on a vacation.
0: Yeah, imagine all you can do with it. Well, geez. Hey, speaking
1: Man,
0: of money.
1: Times are tough, though.
0: We are helping you out, and you don't have to do anything illegal. All you have to do is listen to us. That's it.
1: And we won't judge you for whatever you want to spend this money on.
0: That's right. It's $1,000. It's not over $100,000, but whatever. It's $1,000. And your first chance of the day to win it coming up 9 a.m. today. 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
1: Hell yeah.
2: 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Southbound 71 is a slow go, 275 down to Red Bank, then into downtown from Reading, thanks to an accident in the tunnel where the left lane is blocked off. Southbound 75 slows at 275, then through Lachlan. Northbound 471 backs to Grand. Chuck Ingram with traffic.
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1: All right.
0: Oh, yeah. 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
2: Now.

0: far away. Seeing Godsmack live here in Cincinnati isn't that far away. They are coming PNC Pavilion October 21st, and Frog's Godsmack Attack is locked, loaded, and ready to rock your world, Sarah Lise. Not only do you win tickets to this show, but these lunatics can also get a six-person box suite, VIP parking, and access to the RSVIP club.
1: Oh, wait, that's super fancy.
0: Yeah, that's
1: we never get fancy stuff like this.
0: Not quite like that. And, you know, I'm going to try, though, because I would like to go along with the winner.
1: Heck yeah. If you need someone to go with you, Sherman and I will join you.
0: I would love to. I'm going to be there regardless. Looking forward to this show. Keep it locked in to win the Godsmack tickets. And for a bonus chance to win them, go to the contest page.

0: 1027 WEBN, we're Cincinnati's rock station. Truman, Sarah, Tom Brenneman, you know what I did over the weekend.
1: What did you do?
0: I sat on a bench outside of Target, and I watched people try to put their enormous TVs into the back of their vehicles, and they not fit. I got a video, I posted it on my social media, this person doing just that, and they drive off with their trunk open. I mean, this thing was totally probably fell out. It's
1: well,
0: not
1: did
0: even
1: they tie
0: legal.
1: It down?
0: No. And I felt bad for the guy at Target who's this young kid's trying to help him load it. I was waiting on my daughter. She's getting a Starbucks
1: right,
0: in there.
1: Right.
0: So I'm sitting on the bench and I'm like, oh, this is hilarious. And now
2: flag
0: I'm starting
2: on
0: to
2: the
0: think
2: play.
0: Maybe this should be a thing where I just go sit there at that bench at Target and watch people do this.
1: You
0: it
1: know
0: happens
1: what?
0: All the time.
1: I'll bet you would get a ton of viewers on stuff like that because
2: you know
1: it's
2: what?
1: Amazing.
2: That won't break your heart like the Bengals.
0: Right. Oh, man. That was gut wrenching watching that.
2: Tom,
0: and listening to it here on EBN.
2: What are your thoughts, buddy?
1: Here's all I can tell you. Here's all I can tell you. I mean, and I've said this for years.
2: I know.
1: For years and years.
2: There's always next year.
1: And that is, you have the coach who feels like he has to throw the ball all the time because you have a great quarterback. Okay, I went back and researched this last night in the history of the National Football League.
2: Yes.
1: Okay? Teams that throw the ball 50 times or more in a game. They have won 123. They have lost 533 times. That is a winning percentage of 28%.
2: Not good.
1: There is only one great, all-time great quarterback, and he's the greatest quarterback of all time, that has thrown the ball 50 or more times in a game in his career and has a winning record. That's Tom Brady.
2: Tom Brady.
1: 19-9. Okay. Peyton Manning, 14 games under 500 when he's done it. Drew Brees, 14 games under 500 when he's done it. The Bengals have one of those kind of quarterbacks.
2: Yep.
1: But I was really surprised, really, really surprised by Joe Burrow's answer in that press conference after the game yesterday.
2: He was in a funky mood,
1: well,
2: wasn't he?
1: Well, when he was asked by Kelce Conway, he says, hey, wouldn't you like to see more balance in your offense? And
2: yeah,
1: the first line out of his mouth was, well, my answer to that is, I'd like us to throw it more. And I'm thinking, huh. Okay, and then Kelce Conway wrote a great piece today about that very topic in the Enquirer this morning.
2: I like Kelce over there.
1: Yeah,
2: she does
1: a
2: great
1: job. Yeah,
2: people give her a hard time,
1: boy,
2: and I have no idea why.
1: They give
2: but
1: her a
2: I
1: hard
2: think
1: time for what?
2: Just people being dumb on social media.
1: You mean about
2: media
1: a woman coming football or something?
2: Because she asks the hard-hitting questions.
1: Well, no, there, she's one of the few.
2: Yes, she is.
1: Yeah.
2: And I really respect what she does. She's,
1: yep,
2: she's incredible over there.
1: Yep.
0: Hey, guys, cheer up. Everyone just cheer up.
2: See, I wish I didn't care. I wish I didn't care. I wish I didn't let a loss get me down.
1: Sure.
2: But it's tough. And, you know, when the Bengals win, this city really wins.
1: No doubt.
2: Everything is
1: affected.
2: Everybody's
1: in a better mood.
0: True.
2: Everyone's in a better mood, whether you're a football fan or not. All of the local spots do better. I mean,
0: yeah,
2: just everybody wins when these guys win.
1: But I will say, I agree
2: silly,
1: with Joe.
2: But it's true.
1: After the other thing I did agree with him on when he said this isn't Armageddon. I
2: why
1: mean,
2: did
1: they
2: he
1: have 13 games. I agree with him on that. I mean, it's 13 games left. They're 2-2. They're one game out of first place. You have 13 games
2: he's
1: left.
2: He's like, you don't win the Super Bowl or whatever
1: that's
2: in
1: right
2: week
1: and
2: four.
1: I mean, it's going to happen. But
2: yeah,
1: I mean, you know, then you, yeah, start getting worried, though. A lot of people think, oh, it's a layup. It's never a layup on the road in the NFL. And everybody's saying, oh, they're going to go down there and kill Miami. Well, what if Chase doesn't play? What if
2: he
1: Higgins
2: could
1: can't play?
2: Jamar,
1: you know, then all
2: Chase
1: of a sudden you kind of balance out that talent gap. You know what I mean?
2: Yep.
1: It's hard
2: Jamar
1: to do.
2: Chase, concussion protocol. T. Higgins out with this groin injury. There is a very good chance that Joe will be without both of those guys this Sunday in Miami.
1: Well, I would think, you know, Chase has at least a chance. I'd be very surprised to think that
2: T could be out for up to 4 weeks is what I've been reading about.
1: Yeah, man, did he
2: and
1: lay
2: he,
1: it on the line yesterday.
2: And he was incredible yesterday. That was the T. Higgins game.
1: Yeah.
2: That was the best I'd ever seen T and Joe back and forth together like that. But just a really rough game yesterday. You're
1: no
2: 20
1: doubt
2: yards away from winning it and just can't get it done.
1: Yeah, again.
2: Do you
1: again
2: think Joe Burrow is clutch, Tom?
1: Look, I think the guy's clutch, and I, you know, but I will say that, you know, when you start looking at some of these, now some of those stats can be a little bit misleading, not to throw in it 50 times. That's just a fact.
2: Yeah, yeah.
1: But, you know, about what's his record when they're behind with 8 minutes left in a game and
2: right,
1: he's won
2: like
1: one time. Well, but some of
2: yeah
1: those games, you know, the defense can't stop anybody, blah, blah, blah.
2: Yeah, there's so much that factors into those stats.
1: But, you know, I don't know about you guys. I kind of feel like there's some people for the first time that are kind of saying, hey, what's kind of going on down there?
2: Right.
1: You agree?
2: Mm-hmm. Yep, I do.
3: Yeah.
2: I really, really do. I felt it yesterday, especially.
1: Yeah. Well, but I mean, look.
2: Just a frustrating loss.
1: At the end of the day, I'm not so sure how many guys I'd rather have than him.
2: I know. It's like if you don't, you know, when people are talking about, you know, Zach Taylor, Joe Burrow, it's like, who do you want to have? Thank you, Tom Brenneman. He's got to go.
3: Thanks, Tom.
2: But it's like, who are you wanting to see lead this team? Who do you think is a better quarterback out there? Who do you think is a better head coach? I don't know.
3: Great questions. Let us know.
2: Feel free to weigh in on what we're talking about this morning with Bengals or, you know, just whatever you got into over the weekend. Call us up at 513-749-1027. Tell us something good today.
0: Yeah, and if you want to cheer yourself up, you can just go to Target and sit on that bench and watch people try to fit massive TVs into their car that don't fit. That really will brighten your day. 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
4: 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Southbound 71, brake lights between the Reagan Highway and Red Bank. They cleared the wreck in the tunnel. Left lane is now open again. Northbound 75 slows out of Erlanger past Buttermilk, and southbound 75 heaviest through Lachlan. Chuck Ingram with traffic.
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1: Hey, it's Sarah Elise, and the Bengals are 2-2 and in last place in the AFC North after losing to the Jacksonville Jaguars on Sunday. The final from the Jungle was 22-17 in front of a crowd of over 66,000 hopeful Bengals fans. After that game, Joe Burrow told media that he thinks the Bengals are still in a great spot. He said they'll get back to practice this week and keep getting better. And head coach Zach Taylor says he sees the silver lining and thinks that the team's got a lot of fight left in them, and he believes in his guys. Someone who had a lot of fight in that game, T. Higgins, with 11 catches and 157 yards, but now, unfortunately, dealing with a groin injury. T. is going to be out for some time, but Coach Taylor was not able to say just how long they're going to be without their guy. And the hits just keep on coming. Another one of Joe's weapons, Ja'Marr Chase, now in concussion protocol after a brutal hit in the second quarter. So we'll find out more this week just how much time these two will be missing. The team is going to have the day off today. Then it's time to get ready for the Dolphins. Kickoff this Sunday is at 1 o'clock from Miami. You can hear all the action right here on your FM home of the Bengals, 102.7 WEBN. 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

0: 1027 WEBN.
1: Dude, I was just looking at pictures at here of Metallica at the Sphere over the weekend. Yeah, they kicked things off on October 1st. You know, our buddy Nudge overnight was talking about how cool it looks. I'm like, well, got to check it out for myself. I think you could watch anything at the Sphere and it's going to be cool. But you put Metallica in there.
0: Yes.
1: And that's about peak coolness right there.
0: 100%. I wish I was there so bad.
1: Anyone have like $10,000 I could borrow?
0: Right. That'd be nice. I am going to see him in Lucas Oil Stadium, but the Sphere would be really special.
1: Yeah, I wonder how those tickets are doing. Yeah, Avatar, Limp Bizkit, Metallica, June 5th. Yes. Easy drive here from Cincinnati.
0: Oh, I can't wait. No matter what the weather is, you don't have to worry about if it's a squelcher that day, nice and cool in Lucas Oil Stadium with the air conditioning.
1: It makes it so easy to plan stuff when you go to Lucas Oil. My dad and I and like a bunch of friends were seeing the Bengals play. Oh, God. Yeah. Seeing them play the Colts at the end of December.
0: Right.
1: And I'm like, you know what? Who cares whatever it's doing outside? You're inside. It's easy planning.
0: Excellent. I love that.
1: Something else that's trending this morning, a high school substitute teacher out of a job after she allegedly violated the district's ethics policy.
0: What'd they do?
1: Now, apparently this teacher was sharing some personal goals with her class, and she decided to tell them about this GoFundMe that she had launched.
0: Okay.
1: Now, she told the class, if you make a donation, I'll give you some extra credit.
0: Oops.
1: Turns out she had launched this GoFundMe so she could help pay for a, quote, unique opportunity to travel to Ecuador. Wanted to get away with the hubby for a little vacay.
0: Oh, wow. Oh, man.
1: See, you got to pay our teachers more. We won't have these problems.
0: My thoughts exactly, Sarah. I agree.
1: That is a very tough job.
0: It is. I would be fired the first day if I was a teacher.
1: Immediately. I'd walk in and be like, you know what? I can't do this. I can't do it.
0: Kids can be real pains in the asses. I know I probably was a pain in the ass to some of my teachers.
1: I was.
0: But, right? I mean, and then, they're not paid enough.
1: And this is a substitute teacher. So you know when the sub walks in, it's time to act up.
0: Oh, that'd be the worst.
1: She's like, you all are pissing me. Can you just donate to my GoFundMe so I can get the heck out of this classroom?
0: Oh, man. I know there's a lot of teachers listening right now. We appreciate you. I mean, I don't know.
1: God, 100%. I've got friends that are teachers, and I'm like, dude, how the hell do you do it?
0: Well, the passion, the best teachers are the ones who are passionate about it, right? They want to take that time, really make sure the kids are learning. We've all been there, had great teachers, bad teachers that just want to blow through it. I'm like, hey, I got a question. I don't understand. We don't have time for it. We got to keep moving. It's like, geez, those are the bad teachers and so on.
1: You know, I had really great teachers at Fairfield High School. I don't remember ever having a bad teacher there. Yeah, it was always pretty good experience overall.
0: I had a teacher that we all thought for sure was probably drinking, that had a little whiskey in their desk.
1: Can you blame
0: him? That was the
1: rumor.
0: That was no, not at all. And another teacher who chain smoked, can't blame him either. He always came in like he would chew a lot of gum, have tons of cologne on. Yeah. He's a super nice guy, but he did that because he was chain smoking.
1: The cologne and smoke smell. What a deadly combination. Every morning when I get on that elevator, because we share this building with many businesses, and you can always tell when the business dudes get in because it smells like cologne, coffee, the smokes.
0: Yeah.
1: Anyways, now this school district is saying that, you know, she was, quote, using her position as a teacher to pressure students to donate funds. So they cut her. I guess the account had a goal of $1,800. She ended up getting about $150 from her students.
0: Not bad.
1: Before the account was put on hold. As a kid, I'd be like, do I still get my extra credit?
0: Right.
1: I put in $50. Can I get an A?
0: Oh, that's funny. Oh, man. Well,
1: man, I wonder if she'll make it on this trip. Now she's got plenty of time without the job.
0: Sure. Good point.
1: But whatever your vibe is, there's a mini to match it at I-71 at Stewart or at CincinnatiMini.com.

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And make sure you keep your phone nearby, because if you don't have your phone nearby, that's where you screw this up. 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Answer it! 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

0: 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It's Shroom and Sarah. Hey, Seg, what would you spend $1,000 on if it fell in your lap? Because we are launching that today, giving away $1,000.
1: Boy, that's a... Let me think about that for a minute.
2: Could we fix T. Higgins' groin with that?
0: That'd cost more
1: I wouldn't
0: than
1: spend
0: that.
1: It on that. No.
2: Or Jamar Chase's head.
0: Oh, yeah.
1: I wouldn't spend it on that either.
0: About popped his
2: or
0: head
2: can
0: right
2: we get
0: off.
2: Some good microphones in these press conferences so we can hear the reporters' questions that they're asking to Joe Burrow and Zach Taylor?
0: That's a good point.
1: Wouldn't spend it on that either.
2: I'm a little fired up today, you guys.
1: They're on their own. They're on their own on that
2: They've
1: one.
2: Got the money. Get these things
1: they got
2: fixed.
1: That's the way it
2: the
1: is.
2: The head, the groin, the mics. Let's go.
1: Let's see. The sports report is brought to you by Hothead Burritos. Mild to wild. Get
2: I'm
1: big
2: hot-headed
1: custom-built
2: today.
1: Flavor mm-hmm. in every burrito and bowl. And Bengals update. Jacksonville's defense got some key stops in the red zone, including the last one with 50 seconds to go. Stopping the Bengals' Chase Brown when a yard shy of a first down.
2: They were 20 yards away from winning that game.
1: And Trevor Lawrence with a TD pass early on, and the Jaguars beat the Bengals 22-17. Cincinnati goes to 2-2. Jacksonville 3-1. Brian Thomas Jr. and Chris Rodriguez ran for TDs for Jacksonville. Joe Burrow 39-54 for his eighth 400-yard passing game.
2: Do you think
1: but,
2: he's clutch,
1: two interceptions. He's not coming through in a clutch. That's
2: no,
1: what
2: he's
1: they
2: not.
1: Pay him for. Jacksonville. One of the interceptions converted to a TD. The other one came in the red zone. He never saw the guy. Let's see. Bengals wide receiver Jamar Chase left in the first half with a concussion. T. Higgins with a leg injury.
2: Dude, that guy ought to be fine. The one that brought
1: half,
2: down Jamar Chase.
1: He probably will.
2: Yeah. Yanked his neck around.
1: He probably will.
3: Agreed.
1: And for some reason, the referees were in my mind, were the keys in the first half, as the game had no rhythm at all. And Alex Moore was the referee, and his crew called a total of 24 penalties. 16 of those in the first half.
2: More yellow in that game than when they played
1: myself,
2: the Steelers last weekend.
1: I was sitting there and watching on TV, and I'm thinking, all those fans, 64,000 plus in there paid probably $100, $200, $300, $400 for a ticket. I don't think they came to see the guys in stripes. Mm-hmm. I think they came to see, like, Joe Burrow, Jamar Chase, T. Higgins, Trevor Lawrence, and company.
0: Yep.
1: You know?
0: Frustrating.
1: But it was just... You know, Jacksonville was on like the 35-yard line. They ended up at the 5 on their opening drive. It was like,
2: but
1: I mean,
2: it's
1: like,
2: fine
1: it's
2: when
1: ridiculous.
2: They throw the flags down and it works.
1: Well, then they
2: in
1: missed a couple
2: favor.
1: Of them too.
3: Sure.
2: And then they missed the most important
1: they missed a couple
2: one at
1: of
2: the
1: them
2: end.
1: Too, so.
0: Hey, let me look up. There's some positive that people got to see. Joe Burrow getting those 2,000 career completions. You know, he tied the fastest in
2: we
0: NFL
2: need him to come
0: history.
2: In clutch.
0: That's great. You know,
2: yeah,
0: good job, Joe.
1: You gotta,

0: If Ram Jam didn't get you going this morning, maybe Metallica will.
1: Yeah, we could all use a little waking up on this Monday. Kind of struggling today. How are you feeling, Trim?
0: Yeah.
1: You doing okay?
0: So. Trying to get over this Bengals loss, aren't we all?
1: Oh.
0: Boy.
1: Hey. Every time I forget about it, you like to bring it back up.
0: Sorry, Sarah. Sad but true. The Bengals lost. Oh. I don't know. It's just the beginning of the season. Everything's going to be okay. Everybody, take a deep breath.
1: That's a great way to look at it. It's only 4 weeks in.
0: Going to be all right. 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

0: nice to meet you.
1: What's something that creeps you out?
2: So something that creeps me out is really loud chewing. I know it's weird. It doesn't creep out my husband. It doesn't creep out anyone else I know. But if someone is chewing loudly, especially something slimy like gummies or something, I'll vomit.
1: Oh, wow. That doesn't really bother me too much. Maybe slurping your soup.
3: You know what's funny is, like, I think about the things that are so gross that adults and people do. But, like, if a dog does it, it's fine. Like, I love listening to my dog slurp and eat. But if I hear my husband, it's war.

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1: Why did you have to remind me?
0: I wanted to say it just so it was like rubbing salt in the wound.
1: I think so. Just when I forgot about it for like 5 minutes, I was doing just fine.
0: Sorry? Sorry. Gosh, Sarah.
1: At least Dan Hoard, Dave Lapp, and Tony Pike, they really do an excellent job calling those games.
0: They do.
1: So that is the positive about carrying the Bengals games, of course.
0: Very true.
1: But now we're turning our trash into snacks, I guess. This is a little wild. Researchers at this university are saying it's real food that has been developed for a world with limited resources, made from recycled plastic shroom. This micro bite is a 3D printed cookie.
0: Huh?
1: Would you eat a plastic cookie?
0: Well, not if there's plastic in it. I mean,
1: does it have lower calories? Like, is this...
0: What the?
1: How many calories does plastic have?
0: I don't know. I got enough microplastics going in for my K-pot.
1: I know you do. You're getting shots over there. I didn't even know the COVID shot was still a thing.
0: Yes, and the flu shot. I got it yesterday, halfway through the Bengals game.
1: Yes, get your flu shots.
0: This game sucks. I'm going to go get a flu shot.
1: You're getting shots. I'm taking shots. You know, I'm like, well, I need more alcohol after that one. This professor, he says he spent his entire career using microbes to break down recycled plastic. Back in 21, I guess he was part of the NASA team creating food that could be from items that could be carried on a spaceship to Mars. Look, I don't care about your resume. Eating a plastic cookie.
0: Right?
1: That's for your toys.
0: Exactly. And can't you just get one of those? They sell them. I know I grew up by the Neil Armstrong.
1: Crazy.
0: You know, in Wapakoneta, Ohio, the Neil Armstrong Air Force, or the museum is there.
1: Yeah.
0: And they sell those ice cream bars. You can, you know, space ice cream. Can't they just have that? That's been around forever. You don't need a microplastic or whatever, the plastic cookie.
1: Space ice cream.
0: Have you not ever had one of those? It's like freeze dried. I mean, I remember.
1: Are they similar to Dippin' Dots?
0: No, that's a good question. Okay. No.
1: You've had Dippin' Dots, though, right? As much as you go to Kings Island, they've got them there.
0: Oh, yeah. I love Dippin' Dots. But I'm going to bring one of those in and we'll test it out on the air if you've never had the space ice cream. You've never have?
1: I'd rather have space ice cream than this plastic cookie.
0: I'll bring it. Seriously.
1: And what is this thing going to taste like? What is plastic?
0: I don't know. Is it really plastic? Are you sure they're not like using like...
1: They're breaking it down and turning it into a cookie somehow by using all of these fancy equipment things.
0: Well, if you dip it in milk, it'll be fine. Are you a cookie milk dipper?
1: If it's an Oreo cookie, I don't just take like a homemade chocolate chipper and dip it in milk. I keep that separate. But if it's a hard cookie like an Oreo, it's getting dunked.
0: At least you're
1: What are you doing?
0: Yep. Oh, I'm a dunker.
1: You dunking?
0: I'll dunk any cookie into the milk, man.
1: Really?
0: I love to do that.
1: Even like a Girl Scout Thin Mint cookie?
0: Oh. No, that I'm dipping in peanut butter.
1: Really?
0: 100%.
1: Chocolate, mint, and peanut butter.
0: Yeah, it's a great combo.
1: I never thought about that combo before. Yeah. Oh, now, man. I would try that. I like all of those things.
0: I think the munchies are setting in, Sarah Lee. I'm ready.
1: It's after that shot you had yesterday.
0: Yeah, right?
1: Whoa. Officials working on this are saying, now we've got a really good feeling about it. Listen to this. They said, quote, we have not tasted it, of course, but we're working on it. And we are conducting the experience we need to make sure this cookie is safe to eat. All right, y'all do that. Don't get me involved with tasting this weird plastic cookie. Better you than me.
0: Oh, man.
1: This is wild, though. This is the future. Plastic cookies, I guess.
0: I don't know. I'm going to avoid that, believe it or not. Plastic cookies, not my future, Sarah. I'm sticking to Oreos. Triple R.
1: Oreos forever. You know what? You know what? Oreos are the absolute best. The holiday Oreos. I think it's because they're the freshest. Like, we got some of those Halloween Oreos, you know, with the orange cream. Yeah. I'm like, why do these taste better than any Oreo?
0: Something
1: about the Halloween Oreos are just magical. But anyways, whatever your vibe is, there's a mini to match it. At I-71 at Stewart or at CincinnatiMini.com.

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Your next one is right after Harvey Danger. 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

too woo-woo on a Monday morning, but this song from Five Finger Death Punch really is about, you know, the struggle we have in life of looking inward when things aren't going well for ourselves. Looking inward as opposed to blaming everybody around us or things around us. WEBN, it's called Eye of the Storm. Oh, fuck!

0: tax holiday is now in effect, so the governor has signed an emergency measure that pauses the state taxes on gasoline and diesel for 90 days. And that means that drivers will be paying about 38.5 cents less per gallon on gas, 47 cents less on diesel. 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

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Gorgeous. Beautiful sunny skies today will hang in the low 70s. Warmer for Wednesday and Thursday. We'll get back up to 80. And then back into the 70s. But it looks like a phenomenal fall week. 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

0: 1027 WEBN and the Cincinnati Zoo celebrating the hatching of four critically endangered Asian brown giant tortoises. According to the zoo, they are the second largest tortoises in Asia, and the adults capable of reaching more than 2 feet in length and weighing over 40 pounds. Now, the hatchings are part of the AZA Species Survival Plan, a cooperative conservation program, just working to maintain healthy, genetically diverse populations of threatened and endangered species. They're so cute. WEBN.
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0: And that knows, acts, and ye shall receive. 1027 WEBN.
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Cincinnati Bearcats were blown out at Arizona 34-7, so they moved to 4-1. They're off this upcoming weekend. They're not back at it until the 17th, so a week from Saturday at West Virginia. WEBN is Lincoln Park.

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0: said I'm sorry.
1: Well, aside from the Bengals losing yesterday, it wasn't just the loss in that game. The top two Bengals wide receivers had injuries yesterday. Ja'Marr Chase missed this whole second half because of a concussion. Bengals coach Zach Taylor said in his post-game news conference that was the case. And then on the Bengals' final drive of the game, T. Higgins suffered an adductor injury after a catch during the game's final minute. So even without the two of the best receivers in the whole league, Cincinnati nearly completed a late game comeback, but they were stopped 1 yard shy of converting a fourth down and 12 yards short of scoring a go-ahead touchdown. That was crushing in multiple ways yesterday. EBN.
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0: Steve,
1: you can play anything by Disturb. 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Thank you.
0: Got you. Be a little disturbed on a Monday. 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

Well, Major League Soccer was off for the weekend, but they are going back at it this weekend. 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They're on the road against Atlanta this Saturday night. 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

Well, gas prices topping $4 a gallon and sending more Americans towards hybrid cars, apparently, which is benefiting Asian automakers. Hyundai's hybrid sales jumped 39% in the third quarter. Kia's surged 152%. Toyota and Honda also reporting strong gains. So the shift comes as electric vehicle sales declined and Detroit automakers offered far fewer hybrid options than their Asian competitors. So Hyundai and Kia nearly overtook Ford in U.S. sales last quarter, and that a lot of that is because of the lack of fuel-efficient models coming out of Detroit. AAA puts the price of a gallon of regular unleaded at $4.36 nationally as the work week is getting underway. WEBN.

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Keep it locked in and listen hard. Frog could strike at any moment. And one

0: We're 5 weeks into the college football season, and 1 through 5 stay the same in the AP rankings that came out yesterday. Texas, Georgia, Notre Dame, Miami, Ohio State, 1 through 5. Then Alabama up to 6, Indiana down to 7, BYU up to 8, Ole Miss stays at 9, LSU at 10. And, oh, it's going to be another good weekend. WEBN, new Five Finger Death Punch.
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0: 1027 WEBN, I'm Dent. I know last week I mentioned this a couple of times, and none of you corrected me. So we're all at fault here. But I mentioned FC Cincinnati and that they were going to be on the road facing Atlanta United. Well, Saturday night, I'm at home, decided I was going to watch the FC Cincinnati match, pulled up my Apple TV, and could not find it. You know why? Because they didn't play. That game in Atlanta, it's actually this coming Saturday, the 10th. I really need to pay closer attention to dates, don't I? So I'm sorry. Smashing Pumpkins are on the way, along with Linkin Park 2, EBN.
1: 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Only one issue on the roadways at the moment. That's a disabled vehicle northbound 75. It's off on the left shoulder after the Western Hills Viaduct. Make sure to use caution while going through there, but not seeing any major traffic impacts. There is a little slow traffic, though, southbound 75 from the Lachlan Split to Paddock Road. I'm Eddie Zellick with traffic.
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The Smashing Pumpkins are on tour right now. They're playing about 32 songs every night. 16 of those are from Melancholy and the Infinite Sadness, one of my favorite albums. They're celebrating the 30th anniversary of it. Can't wait to see them in Indy later this month. WEBN.

0: 1027 WABN. So Metallica has played two of their 24 sold-out shows at the Sphere out in Las Vegas, their Life Burns Faster residency, which is going to run through March of next year. They are no repeat weekends, so they play on Thursdays and on Saturdays, a different set each night. So far, they've played 16 songs a night. Have you seen any videos from it? It looks incredible, but we knew it would be. I would love to go. That'd be so much fun. Their next show is coming up Thursday night.
1: 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Crews are working on clearing out one accident at the moment. That's on Dry Fork over at Kilby. Expect some restrictions and use caution in there as well. Through northern Kentucky, traffic a little slow. Expect delays northbound on 7175 between Dixie Highway and 12th. I'm Eddie Zellick with traffic.
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0: 1027 WEBN. I'm Dent. An hour nonstop rock is coming up at 420. Time for our 4 o'clock felon. An Iowa high school teacher was fired after offering students extra credit for donating to her personal GoFundMe account. She taught in the Clinton Community School District. She told students the fundraiser would help pay for her education goals, including travel, food, and hotel stays. The account had a goal of $1,800, but collected only $140 from 6 donations before activity was paused.
1: 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An accident has now been cleared out on northbound 75 after Mitchell. However, still a crash northbound 71 after Ronald Reagan Highway. That's off on the right shoulder. And southbound 71, there's also an accident at Red Bank. That one, too, on the right shoulder. I'm Eddie Zellick with traffic.
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It is coming up in minutes, just after 5 o'clock here. 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

Here in about 4 minutes, you're going to have a chance to win a grand. Chance to rock the bank on WEBN. The Smashing Pumpkins are going to be at Gainbridge Fieldhouse in Indianapolis on the 20th. Their Rats in a Cage tour as they celebrate the 30th anniversary of Melancholy and the Infinite Sadness. EBN. 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

0: Right now, I bet you don't know what your boss is doing. 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
2: 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Thank you, thank you, thank you. You're far too kind.

0: WEBN. My name is Dance. Do you think this is an actual sport or is this just a video game? Virtual Taekwondo. It made its Asian Games debut in Japan on Friday. Athletes throw real kicks, but at digital opponents instead of hitting each other. Competitors wear virtual reality headsets and tracking devices that turn their movements into actions by on-screen characters. They stand several feet apart, aiming kicks at the other character's head and body to drain its health bar. Sounds a lot like a video game to me. Matches are usually best of three rounds, with each round lasting 1 minute. Men and women compete together. There are no weight groups. Officials say it is physically demanding but safer than regular Taekwondo, while critics view it as just another form of gaming.
1: 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Southbound 75 before Paddock Road, center lane blocked off from an accident. Traffic there is backed up from Shepherd Lane, getting around that accident area in the right and in the contraflow lane. Eastbound 275, still an accident before Madison Pike, that's blocking the right lane off. I'm Eddie Zellick with traffic.
2: 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Shaggy's got your shot to score tickets to Beat, playing the music of King Crimson at Tap Theater on October 26th. And qualify.

Here's a great example of never be afraid to ask for something. Apparently, Dave Grohl asked AC/DC if he could come out and perform with them during Highway to Hell. And they said yes. So he did it Friday night at New Jersey's MetLife Stadium. 1027 WEBN.

Astronomers say they have detected the first ever radio signal from a planet outside the solar system. I'll tell you about that after a perfect circle. Starless. WEBN.

0: 1027 WEBN, a perfect circle. It's called Starless. Astronomers say they have detected the first ever radio signal from a planet outside the solar system. The repeating radio bursts seem to come from an exoplanet called Beta Pictoris B, which is located 63 light years from Earth. You think it's a rock station? Maybe it's 1027 WEBN on Beta Pictoris B. Maybe it's Frog on Beta Pictoris B. Probably not. They say it is processes tied to the planet's magnetic field that created the radio signal. Would have been cooler, though, if it was Frog, right?
1: 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The center lane blocked from an accident southbound 75 before Paddock Road. Traffic getting by there in the right lane and the contraflow lane. Emergency crews there on scene. Seeing some heavy delays at the moment as well back from Shepherd Lane. On eastbound 275, also an accident before Madison Pike. I'm Eddie Zellick with traffic.
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1: 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Northbound 75 at the Western Hills Viaduct. Two lanes are blocked from an accident. Traffic stop and go back from 7th. But delays, though, under 10 minutes, so not too bad. There is construction work as well on westbound 74. Expect delays between Dry Fork and New Haven Road. I'm Eddie Zellick with traffic.
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0: 1027 WEBN. I'd love to go see Metallica while they're at the Sphere. But I was just out there, and it's so expensive to go to Vegas, right? I did get to see the Wizard of Oz at the Sphere while I was out there. I saw No Doubt at the Sphere. And yeah, I'd love to go back and see Metallica. The videos that I've seen so far, they're two shows into the residency. It looks absolutely incredible. Just so good. My name is Dan. Thank you so much for hanging out with me this afternoon. Enjoy your evening. I'll talk to you tomorrow, 2 o'clock.
1: 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Westbound 74, there is construction work between Dry Fork and New Haven Road. Expect a few restrictions as you head in through there. Also, lane closures on eastbound and westbound 275, this between 75 and Sharonville and Lebanon Road. I'm Eddie Zellick with traffic.
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WEBN, it's Josh. We've got Bush. BYOB is the kind of party I will not attend. If you're going to invite me to your party, you better have ice cold Bush lights waiting when I get there.

Smack, that is Awake. We are WEBN. I am Josh Nickelback. They're working on a set list. They posted about this the other day. So if they're working on a set list, that means they're working on a concert, maybe a tour. Cannot wait. I've seen Nickelback a few times. I don't remember what happened because I drink heavily at those shows.

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Keep it locked in and listen hard. Frog could strike at any moment. And one lucky lunatic could be on the receiving end of a six-person box suite. VIP.

just on WEBN. So Jamar and T both left the game on Sunday. And, well, we don't know when they're coming back. It was announced today that they are day-to-day. We will learn more on Wednesday. Please be healthy.